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3: He blew off lunch with the Pope so he could interview Ozzy. 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

In just a moment, Poetry Corner will go deep in the heart of Texas. And if you're an Ohio State fan, you won't like it. 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
3: Well, Ohio State thought that they do great. Deep in the heart of Texas. Had a big first half, thought the game would be a laugh. Deep in the heart of Texas. Sayin' was playin', then the Longhorns started prayin'. Deep in the heart of Texas. Turned into quite a fight, Matt McConaughey said, all right. Deep in the heart of Texas. Then the Buckeyes choked as their D got smoked. Deep in the heart of Texas. When they reached the final score, 'twas 23-24. Deep in the heart of Texas. Would they have gotten the win with more time like Michigan? Deep in the heart of Texas. At least the Scarlet Red beat the 1.5-point spread. Which only proves all of this is fixed. Deep in the heart of Texas!
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0: 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Play Your Games from their forthcoming new album, Palace for the People, which drops on October 9. By the way, if you hit the Hard Drive Radio socials, Facebook, Twitter, and Instagram, you can check out Rockstar interviews, including some of my latest conversation with Greta Van Fleet. 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Heard from hundreds of people over the weekend. Great diversity of picks. I put in my three, then I put in another three, then another three, then another three. I can never answer these things myself.
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Then I'll be joined by In This Moment. 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

0: Maria and Chris of In This Moment join me now as featured artist. How did you end up collaborating with Dayseeker on the new tune, I Want to Believe?
1: I kept feeling like it should have another singer on there. And Chris found Dayseeker, showed him to me before I knew about them. And he was kept telling me, oh, you got to listen to this band. And I'm like, oh, okay, yeah, yeah. But didn't fully dive in yet. And then we winded up setting up a tour with them. And then I went out and watched them. And I was like, Lord, Rory sounds like an angel to me. He has the most purest, beautiful, and the clarity in his voice and the notes that he hits. You know, I have this like kind of raspy, like smoker type voice. And I don't smoke cigarettes, but I kind of feel like I kind of naturally have. I think screaming all those years just rough it up. But he's got just this tone. And so we were like, gosh, he would be so beautiful on this song. I'm like, he'll sound better than I do. So we kind of talked to him about it on the last day of tour. I was like, hey, we have this song, you know, and he totally showed interest. And now here we are, just released the video, just released the song. And I feel exhilarated with excitement to have him collaborating with us and have the world hear the song finally.

0: Hard Drive XL music from Bush, preceded by our current featured artist of the week, In This Moment, I Want to Believe, which features Rory Rodriguez of Dayseeker. Maria and Chris of the group joining me every night this week as featured artists. Other guests this week include Letdown a little later tonight, Greta Van Fleet tomorrow, Shinedown on Wednesday, Nickelback on Thursday, and Beartooth on Friday. Of course, we will also present historic interviews from the Hard Drive Archive. Tonight, that's Bring Me the Horizon. Tomorrow, Foo Fighters. Zakk Wylde on Wednesday. Guns N' Roses on Thursday. And Geezer Butler of Black Sabbath on Friday, as we mark the anniversary of the release of their album, Paranoid. Not a bad week.
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7: All right, so a little bit of dry air starts to settle its way into the Northern Valley early Tuesday, making it feel a lot more comfortable. But the heat continues all week long with forecast highs near 90. 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I'm meteorologist Mike Witcher from the East Tennessee Weather Center. And remember to always get the latest forecast weather updates with the East Tennessee Weather app.
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2: In honor of the Texas comeback win on Saturday against Ohio State, Texas films are what I'm featuring in Screen Time tonight, and this is probably the best. From 2007, No Country for Old Men. 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A Texas hunter finds $2 million from a drug deal gone wrong and is pursued by a relentless killer. The killer steals the film, played by Javier Bardem. This is the film that really made him a star, although his take on being a Bond villain is also brilliant. You get Josh Brolin, Tommy Lee Jones, Woody Harrelson, the best work from all of these guys. From 2007, No Country for Old Men.
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Massive damage to the stadium from a storm. 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
1: Mr. Paolo Gregoletto, bass player for Trivium, 41 years old. Dylan Bowman from I Prevail is 37, whilst the great Walter Koenig, best known as Chekhov from Star Trek, 90 years old. This day in 1814, Francis Scott Key wrote the words to the Star-Spangled Banner after witnessing the British bombardment of Fort McHenry in Baltimore, Maryland. Finally, on this day, 1985, the debut on NBC of The Golden Girls, which we are featuring tonight, and it came from the web.
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0: Jake from the band Let Down joins me now as special guest. Jake, you do everything, the producing, writing, performing. Do you have people that you trust to give things a listen and get outside thoughts along the way?
1: I've got a little group of guys here in Nashville that have become some of my closest friends, including one of my oldest friends, and they're all producers, very successful, and I mix a lot of their stuff, but we co-produce a lot of records together, and we're in a little group chat, and there's five of us, and we constantly are sending stuff back and forth to each other, and if anybody's got an idea, well, they're now on the song, and they're coming over to your studio, and we're gonna figure it out, and sometimes we don't. We're like, that's perfect, and they're like, do you think I could change this in any way? And the rest of us are like, no. I mean, sure, we'd love to hop on and make some money, but I'm not going to do that because I want it. The song doesn't need it. It doesn't need it. But we're very vocal and very open, helping each other out. So, yeah, I've got a little system like that.
0: Are you ever working on stuff of your own? And for some reason, you just don't know when it's done or if it's done or what it needs. Do you ever have something kind of hanging there?
1: All the time, man. Constantly. I think that's probably the most common thing I deal with because I'm too close to it. I'm way too close to it. I always think things aren't done. I've got songs that I spent a year working on, and everyone in my life says it's done. Label's trying to release it, and I'm retracting it every week going, no, it's not done. I can't. Something's not right. And I have to tell myself all the time, maybe it's been too long. You're too close.

0: That was a David Bowie song.
1: Nirvana for this Monday edition of Hard Drive XL. 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We had put up a graphic asking for you to name your three favorite live bands you have ever seen on stage. And we got tons of responses. A lot of folks were like me. They couldn't narrow it down to just three, so we all cheated and named more. A number of them did see Nirvana. I saw Nirvana twice. Once I was so drunk, I don't remember. The other time, they were really loud and sloppy, but it was great seeing the fellow Nirvana fans on there. You can still hit the Hard Drive Radio Facebook page and let us know the three best you've seen, or just revel in all the other answers.
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10: All right, so a little bit of dry air starts to settle its way into the Northern Valley early Tuesday, making it feel a lot more comfortable. But the heat continues all week long with forecast highs near 90. 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I'm meteorologist Mike Witcher from the East Tennessee Weather Center. And remember to always get the latest forecast weather updates with the East Tennessee Weather app.
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0: Soundgarden on Hard Drive XL, and on their behalf, a big thanks for nothing to ABC, who promoted the Soundgarden with Taylor Momsen halftime performance of the NFL kickoff game last Wednesday, but never showed it on television. 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But the fact that they promoted the living hell out of that Soundgarden performance and then didn't show it, it's like, what are you doing?
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1: It was on this day in 1985, the Golden Girls made their debut on NBC. It has constantly been on television since then. I don't know why, although I do have really scary heavy metal friends who worship that show as the greatest thing ever in TV history. 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

Deep in the heart of Texas is where you and I are going to go in just a moment for Screen Time. If you're a fellow Ohio State fan, you're really not going to like it. But to get us there, it's a perfect circle on Hard Drive XL.

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3: Well, Ohio State thought that they do great. Deep in the heart of Texas. Had a big first half, thought the game would be a laugh. Deep in the heart of Texas. Saying was playing, then the Longhorns started praying. Deep in the heart of Texas. Turned into quite a fight, Matt McConaughey said, all right. Deep in the heart of Texas. Then the Buckeyes choked as their D got smoked. Deep in the heart of Texas. When they reached the final score, 'twas 23-24. Deep in the heart of Texas. Would they have gotten the win with more time like Michigan? Deep in the heart of Texas. At least the Scarlet Red beat the 1.5-point spread. Which only proves all of this is fixed. Deep in the heart of Texas!
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8: All right, so a little bit of dry air starts to settle its way into the Northern Valley early Tuesday, making it feel a lot more comfortable. But the heat continues all week long with forecast highs near 90. 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I'm meteorologist Mike Witcher from the East Tennessee Weather Center. And remember to always get the latest forecast weather updates with the East Tennessee Weather app.
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1: All of our Screen Time picks tonight take place in the state of Texas, as they are still on an incredible high coming off the comeback win against Ohio State on Saturday. This movie is one of the grimmest classics you will ever see. From 1974, The Texas Chainsaw Massacre. It's been remade. It's been imitated. Nothing packs the wallop and the dread of the original. Five young people traveling through rural Texas encounter a murderous family that includes the chainsaw-wielding Leatherface. This is actually based on a true story. The movie stars Marilyn Burns, Paul A. Partain, Edwin Neal, Jim Sido, and Gunnar Hansen. From 1974, The Texas Chainsaw Massacre.
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0: Here now, another historic interview from the Hard Drive Archive. I spoke with Ollie Sykes of Bring Me the Horizon back in 2020 while he was editing the video for Teardrops.
1: I've just literally finished editing this morning the video for Teardrops. It was a lot of fun, actually. I mean, even though the video was very dark, it's basically, you know, I mean, when we write our songs, a lot of time, when I'm even writing the lyrics, like, I'm very visual in terms of, like, I see something, what the words mean, all this stuff. And, you know, I just thought for this video, I don't want it to be anything too clever. I just want to try and do a visual representation of the way I feel, or the way this, you know, the subject matter is making me feel, like what depression feels like, you know what I mean? So it's the first day of shooting was all in an underwater tank. And basically it's kind of meant to be symbolic of how I feel in my head, like trapped, you know, underwater and, you know, struggling to breathe and feeling very claustrophobic and shut in. Excuse me, mommy.
2: I had to tell my dog Darla to hold it down before we started this, so yeah. Don't apologize.
1: Oh, good. Yeah, even though it was obviously like a very, very depressive subject matter, like actually getting to go and spend a day in a huge underwater tank, it was actually a lot of fun.

0: Dead Poets Society, putting the wraps on Hard Drive XL for the night. Looking ahead to tomorrow night, my featured artist of the week will be back, Maria and Chris of In This Moment. Miles Kennedy of Alter Bridge will join me as special guest. We will also hear from the late, great Taylor Hawkins of Foo Fighters via the Hard Drive Archive. Until then, I'm Lou Brutus, leaving you with the words of writer Dr. Hunter S. Thompson. There is always room for losers in the football business. They are the mother's milk of gambling.
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1: All right, so a little bit of dry air starts to settle its way into the Northern Valley early Tuesday, making it feel a lot more comfortable. But the heat continues all week long with forecast highs near 90. 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I'm meteorologist Mike Witcher from the East Tennessee Weather Center. And remember to always get the latest forecast weather updates with the East Tennessee Weather App.
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1: All right, so a little bit of dry air starts to settle its way into the Northern Valley early Tuesday, making it feel a lot more comfortable. But the heat continues all week long with forecast highs near 90. 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I'm meteorologist Mike Witcher from the East Tennessee Weather Center. And remember to always get the latest forecast weather updates with the East Tennessee Weather app.
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1: All right, so a little bit of dry air starts to settle its way into the Northern Valley early Tuesday, making it feel a lot more comfortable. But the heat continues all week long with forecast highs near 90. 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

0: All right, so a little bit of dry air starts to settle its way into the Northern Valley early Tuesday, making it feel a lot more comfortable. But the heat continues all week long with forecast highs near 90. 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That's your latest forecast. I'm meteorologist Mike Witcher from the East Tennessee Weather Center. And remember to always get the latest forecast weather updates with the East Tennessee Weather app.
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1: All right, so a little bit of dry air starts to settle its way into the Northern Valley early Tuesday, making it feel a lot more comfortable. But the heat continues all week long with forecast highs near 90. 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That's your latest forecast. I'm meteorologist Mike Witcher from the East Tennessee Weather Center. And remember to always get the latest forecast weather updates with the East Tennessee Weather app.
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3: She was living in a single room with three other individuals. One of them was a male, and the other two? Well, the other two were females. God only knows what they were up to in there. And furthermore, Susan, I wouldn't be the least bit surprised to learn that all four of them habitually smoke marijuana cigarettes. Reefers.

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1: All right, so a little bit of dry air starts to settle its way into the Northern Valley early Tuesday, making it feel a lot more comfortable. But the heat continues all week long with forecast highs near 90. 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That's your latest forecast. I'm meteorologist Mike Witcher from the East Tennessee Weather Center. And remember to always get the latest forecast weather updates with the East Tennessee Weather app.
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2: Did you catch this on the Woody and Wilcox show?
3: A lot of this is me, and I will tell you that up front.
2: Okay.
3: River got together a couple of his friends, met him at Dave & Buster's over the weekend for a little birthday celebration.
2: Mm-hmm.
3: It is already an indoor amusement park / arcade is like one of the circles of hell for me. Like, I have to be prepared for me. It's way too overstimulating. We get there, it's just as loud and wild as ever. And then all of a sudden, this man and Frank are coming up to me, and they have two pictures, and they're framed. Because Frank and Riv got there before I did, had to meet them. So apparently, there's a photographer there now, like it's an amusement park, to take a picture of you, kids, maybe you're on a date. And I don't know where he goes after he takes the pictures, because these, he had two options and they were framed.
4: What were they doing? Oh, like Frank ordering a beer?
3: No,
4: like, where
3: they
4: is this
3: were
4: guy
3: just
4: taking a picture.
3: They were posed. It wasn't like next to the skee ball or anything. They were just there.
2: So a roving photographer.
3: Correct.
2: Inside the Dave & Buster's.
3: Yes,
2: who's
3: which
2: like,
3: is
2: like, hey, look over here. Cheese.
3: It's, yeah, I that is an extra level for me.
2: Okay.
3: And then I was like, does he actually work here? Or is he just a guy with a side hustle?
5: And all right, like, honey, I'm off to the Dave & Buster's to make my fortune doing framed pictures of children.
2: I don't think that, if it's that guy, he's not married, so he's not all right, honey.
3: Yeah, so it could be. I don't know anything about the process, where the pictures were developed, but it all must have happened in 20 minutes.
2: Well, you know, you don't have to go to like a black room anymore.
4: And yeah.
2: A dark room or whatever it was called. Not developing film.
4: He didn't whittle the frames in the parking lot.
3: But is he in like the bathroom printing out these pictures digitally? And then he's got like a whole setup of frames?
2: I don't know.
4: But stall two is closed. I'm developing some film.
2: I don't. Did you end up buying one of these photos?
3: Yes. It was one of those situations, and it was so overpriced. And Frank was mad because he should have done some like, okay, well, if you buy both of them, I'll make them like two for $30. It's like a $20 picture. So I sometimes agree to things to make the situation in the moment stop.
4: Does Frank not have a cell phone? He can't take a picture of the kids?
3: He takes more pictures than anybody I know.
4: That's what I would have thought.
3: Oh, look, I wasn't there in the beginning when he was accosted or offered to have his photograph taken. Or I would have been there to be like, oh no, we're good. I think we have enough. I would have stopped it before it started. But because I got there late, now we own a photograph from the Dave & Buster's.
4: A $30 photograph.
3: It was $20. He threw away the other one right in front of him. He's like, that was a good picture too. What are you doing?
6: Hey, this is Tabitha. I once went on a cruise, and Jamaica was one of the stops there. We did an excursion there where we did like a river walk. While we were on our way back from this river cruise, I had a son. Someone made a sword and they painted his name on it before we even said, yes, you can have it. Anything. He asked the child his name and painted it on it so that we were goaded into buying that one as well.
4: That's just wow.
2: That's a hell of a technique right there.
3: In that case, I could tell myself, okay, I'm just helping the local economy here in Jamaica. This is somebody's livelihood and whatnot. I have a harder time with that mindset when someone wants to guess my weight.
4: Thank you to Teresa, who says, hey guys, just want to let you know that not everybody's experience is the same. We went to a knockoff Dave & Buster's, and we were informed that we were not allowed to use our cell phones to take pictures or video of our kids.
3: What?
4: That we had to use the local photographer.
3: What? You can't tell people that.
4: When I asked the management what the rules were, they said any video or photos taken would be considered journalism and that it's not allowed in this establishment.
2: Wow.
4: Lesson learned, don't go to a knockoff Dave & Buster's.
3: Me taking a picture with my family is journalism? Fight me. Let's go to court.
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1: Well, it's Tuesday morning, as you may know if you listen a lot. Chelsea's least favorite day of the week. And so Chelsea will try to make you feel like you're part of something that's really helping people, right? I mean, I do try to do that, right? I don't always pile on. Would you agree with that?
2: You have some nice moments.
1: Thank you. I'm going to take that.
3: Few and far between. Right.
1: But check this out.
4: Good Tuesday morning, beanbags. I've never been happier to listen to you idiots in my life. I just got a $636.63 check for the tuna settlement because you guys do the class action lawsuits, and, you know, it's time for celebration. So, Chelsea, hit it. Yo, lay, yay, yay, yo, low, low, yo, lay, yay, yay, yo, low.
1: I mean,
4: Woody, stop talking.
1: Take the yodel out of it.
5: Did it.
1: But
6: I want to be.
1: It's been too long. I thought we were done. All right. All right. Let's get rid of that. Did you hear him say he got a $600 settlement from the tuna lawsuit?
2: Yeah, I've never heard
1: of that. Did that even ring a bell with anybody?
2: No.
3: Yes.
1: I Googled it. I had to look it up, and it was only a few months ago, or a month ago even. Payments for the $152 million packaged seafood products antitrust litigation. Most people got between $10 and $130, but some documented higher volumes of purchases and reported receiving several hundred dollars.
2: $630-something, I believe, is what he said.
4: Good Tuesday morning, beanbags. I've never been happier to listen to you idiots in my life. I just got a $636.63
1: check. $636
4: check.
1: is anybody out there even remotely in this ballpark?
2: No.
1: Do you remember the lawsuit?
2: No, I don't even remember.
3: And I honestly don't, but I remember receiving a check to the tune of like $4.
2: That's about what it usually is.
1: So you had to submit before sometime in 2024?
2: Okay, I don't even remember that year.
1: And then the settlement was just announced last week?
2: Well,
1: yes, seven days ago.
2: I hope the version of me from 2023 did that, because I have no recollection.
3: I'm just glad that we finally have the answer to who's eating tuna, and it's that guy.
1: I'm going to have to spend a little bit more time on this because I just don't remember the details of that. But if somebody listening to our show made over $600 because of that...
2: We'll take the win.
1: Talk to Ruth. Tell your mom you're getting it done.
2: Mm-hmm.
1: There's also this.
7: Hey guys, Trent in Alaska, listening to the podcast while I'm down an old poo tank on a tugboat scraping the off the wall. And the only thing getting me through this hellacious task is thinking about how Tom Holland has to pay millions of dollars in taxes. What a loser. All right, I'll get back to it. Stay rad.
1: That came up because we mentioned that he's going to make well over $120 million for the two movies that he's starring in this year. And man, the taxes are going to blow.
2: Uh-huh.
1: That's a huge hit. So if you're cleaning the make off of a poo tank of a tugboat, that's got to help. And apparently it is helping. So again, you want me to send that to Ruth?
2: Yes.
1: If you're new to the show, Ruth is Chelsea's mom, who believes that she's doing nothing with her life. And
3: it's only partially correct.
1: Correct. Incorrect. So you've come to the right place if you're just joining us for the first time, even though I know it doesn't sound like it. You're always welcome, like they did, to join us on our voicemail, the 704-FEZ-3200, or maybe you're streaming us on the iHeartRadio app. Just hit that little microphone and that comes right to us. You can share your testimony.
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6: Good morning. A little bit more volume spot in the last few minutes. Southbound 75 passing the Caribou exit as it builds down through the Campbell County area. Here in the last few minutes on down into Anderson County. Radar out through Sevier County a little bit earlier around that Dollywood exit on I-40. Be careful. Again, traveling in that particular area. 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I'm Commander Chuck with your on-time traffic.
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9: Good morning. Have a great Tuesday. The heat is on again with forecast highs topping out in the low to mid-90s. Heat index values in the upper 90s to near 100. Mostly dry, but we're allowed a slight chance for a stray shower in the mountains. 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That's your latest forecast. I'm meteorologist Mike Witcher from the East Tennessee Weather Center. And remember to always get the latest forecast weather updates with the East Tennessee Weather.
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1: Oh,
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1: You feel that little tingle today?
2: No.
1: That little tingle means that it's National Voter Registration Day. How fired up are you? Yeah. This is the one we look forward to every year. Kids hanging stockings.
3: It is more important.
1: Not able to sleep.
3: It's more important than, you know, Pet a Cat Day.
1: It's more important than Pet a Cat Day,
3: yeah,
1: says Chelsea.
3: And I like cats, so.
1: Yeah. Hey, I make fun, but I'm serious. Yes, obviously it is. If you're not registered to vote, get out there and get registered today. I guess it's just a day that we use to sort of nudge you if you're not out there registering to vote for some reason. So, yeah, it's a thing. So you'll run into people today. They may approach you, and you're like, what's this guy doing? Maybe just seeing if you're registered to vote.
3: Just
1: so.
3: Give you a little nudge.
1: No, don't touch them.
3: Okay.
1: You don't need to touch anybody. It's just they're trying to get you registered to vote.
4: Can I touch somebody?
1: Nope, you can't touch anybody. How much of the Emmys did you watch last night, Woody?
4: Not enough. Sadly, my Denver Broncos were on Monday Night Football last night.
1: How'd that go?
4: Getting their asses handed to them by the Kansas City Chiefs.
1: Yeah, it's funny. Normally, I make fun of Woody for award shows. And last night, I actually said to my wife at about 7:45, I'm like, you want to watch some of the Emmys tonight? And she was like, nope. And I was like, well, I think I'm going to watch some of it. And she actually sat down and I probably watched an hour of the Emmys last night. I couldn't believe it. But it's all because I've fallen in love with this TV show, Widow's Bay. And I actually had something to root for.
4: And they ran away with it.
1: Oh, my God. 14
3: That's
1: Emmys they won.
3: And there was some kind of history to be made as well.
1: Matthew Reese won for Best Lead Actor in two different genres. One of them was the comedy with Widow's Bay. And the other one was this Beast in Me. Mm-hmm. You got to watch that, by the way. It's like a limited series.
4: Mm-hmm.
1: Really good. Like, really good.
3: How to win for two different genres at the same awards ceremony.
1: Well, and he had previously won for Best Lead Actor in a Drama, so he's the only one in history to win in three different categories. But he did two of them last night.
4: Two in one night.
1: And what's funny about it is, until 3 months ago, 5 months ago, I'd never heard of him.
3: You're not alone.
1: No.
3: A lot of people were in that boat. I mean, he's been an actor for a long time.
1: Yes.
3: Under the radar.
4: You probably would recognize him and go, I've seen him in something, but may not know his name.
1: Yeah. Maybe, but I could only think of Chelsea because you know he's Welsh.
3: I do.
1: So in these shows, in both of those shows, you would never know he wasn't American. I mean, accent flawless, amazing actor.
4: Mm-hmm.
1: But then you get him up on stage to accept an award.
5: Obviously, my parents, they just kicked me onto a stage from a very early age. My sister, who's here tonight, turns out she was the brains of the outfit all along. Thank you for all the sage words and patient listening. Finally, to the great and good people of Wales, who were as much a nurturer as anyone else. We are a small but mighty nation. This is incredible. Diolch yn fawr iawn. Thank you very much.
1: I could think of was Chelsea. I'm like, listen to the accent. Oh, listen to the accent.
3: It just blows me away every time because it's so different than how he sounds when he's acting. And I know a lot of people can do that, but he's like an everyday guy to me, like somebody I would know, go to school with. And then you hear that voice and you're like, different person.
1: I'm telling you, if you haven't seen Widow's Bay yet, start doing it. It's only 10 episodes. There's only been one season, so you're not way behind. Go ahead and just binge that. It's Apple.
4: It's so funny that it's in the comedy category, because it is funny, but I don't think of it as a strict comedy.
1: No, it's a comedy horror, as they call it. It has its scary moments. Not really anything too legitimate.
4: No, but it's so much better than just calling it a comedy.
1: Yeah, no, it's multifaceted. Yeah. Speaking of comedy, though, I don't know if you saw the bit with Nick Offerman, who just is one of the best to ever do it. Mm-hmm. And I can't do it justice. I don't have the audio for you. Google his erotic house painter bit.
3: Should I Google that?
1: Yeah, should. You should. And it just him, straight-faced, really funny deadpan. Just such a fun and talented guy. Made me think about how much I loved him on Parks and Rec years ago. And, you know, he's doing other things as well, obviously. But he's just one of the best and doesn't get enough credit. Stephen Root won for Widow's Bay.
3: Good. There are a lot of good actors in that one.
1: He has been doing this forever. this meaning acting, and just one of the best out there doing it. So I was really, I was excited. I was rooting for these guys because a lot of them are like people that don't ever win awards, right, and you've never heard of them. And all of a sudden, this show, Widow's Bay, out of nowhere, and everybody's like, this is the best thing ever.
3: Late in life recognition.
1: Yes.
3: Later.
1: Yeah, exactly. That too. So now that I've oversold it, and you watch it and you go, man, it's not that great.
4: Wilcox is lame.
3: Wilcox told me to Google erotic house painters. Yeah.
1: That's unrelated to Widow's Bay. That's just Nick Offerman, you know, his bit when they came back from commercial on the show last night. But worth your time to Google that.
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8: Good morning. Traffic's on the increase with that volume up by the airport. A little bit early already here in Alcoa through Blount County. Extra time around the airport. There are lots of radar, not only there, but coming down I-40 throughout parts of Sevier, Jefferson County, as traffic picks up now. 275 southbound over here at Woodland Baxter Avenue. If you need a plumber, one that does a really good job that's affordable here in East Tennessee, Google Wiz Pro Plumber Knoxville. These guys are the best. I'm Commander Chuck with your on-time traffic.
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0: Woody and Wilcox. 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
1: Moments ago, Chelsea realized that while she was asleep last night, Frank had purchased something on the internet. And in this case, nothing overly egregious. What did he buy?
2: Kind of funny to order a shower squeegee at, let me check the time, 11:10 at night. But I guess we needed one, so we don't have a shower cup.
3: When the muse hits you, you've got to respond.
2: Yeah, I get the emails. Thanks for your order. Arriving Wednesday.
1: So you get into work. You were asleep last night, and then you realize that your husband purchased something, I guess, on Amazon while you were sleeping.
2: Yeah.
1: In this case, it's not, hundreds of dollars.
2: Right.
1: It's a shower squeegee. But to Woody's point, it is interesting that why at that time? Maybe he had just taken a shower and was like, man, this squeegee is not getting the job done. And then was like, I know what I'm going to do. I'm going to order a new one.
2: Yeah.
1: So on the list of things, probably not a huge transgression.
2: Right.
1: 704-FEZ-3200, talkback button available to you. I love that some of you have thrown yourself under the bus.
4: In high school, I had a major crush on the guy who plays Darth Vader in the three new movies that came out in the 2000s. I overbid on a ton of things with his signature on it on eBay. And I still have so many items. Most of them are junk. I don't know what to do with them. That's all.
1: Were any of them a squeegee by any chance? Fun that she doesn't say his name either. The guy. I had a huge crush on the guy that played Darth Vader.
3: She's speaking about Hayden Christensen?
2: Yeah, a lot of us did.
1: I guess so. Not James Earl Jones, right?
3: Yeah, well, he was just the voice.
1: Well, I know, but if you're going to have a crush on Darth Vader, it's going to be the voice, I would think. So, but yes, probably the other guy, as she referenced.
3: Not David Prowse from the 70s?
1: Ooh, good call. No, and not the guy in the trash can, Chelsea.
2: Thank you.
1: R2-D2,
3: Kenny
1: also
3: Baker.
1: Known as Kenny Baker.
2: Mm-hmm.
1: I don't know that that counts as you buying something on the sly while your significant other sleeps.
3: By the way, hold on to that. It's only going to go up in value.
2: I agree.
1: It is fascinating that she has that and now is like, I don't care about it. Maybe just as a kid, you had a fascination with something. Somehow you were able to get out there and purchase those things. And now you're just like, that's dumb.
2: We had crushes on people. I get it. I'm in that same era. Cool Beans had a crush on Justin Timberlake, and that's never gone away.
1: Still wasting money left and right.
3: Wow.
1: Huh? Come on, you know it, too. You know it, Cool Beans. I mean, it's okay, but you know it. 704-FEZ-3200, talkback button available as well. How many times do you think that's happened for you, Chels, where you've woken up and you realize that while you were slumbering, Frank had bought something allegedly for the family, maybe not for the family, on the internet?
2: I feel like it happens a lot, but low level. Like, I don't wake up and there's just like a vehicle.
3: Do you get the email? Is that how you find out? Or do you just check now every morning when you're like, I wonder what he bought overnight?
2: No. If it's Amazon, I'll get the email, but he'll share with me some other things. It hasn't become a problem.
1: He'll share with you some other things.
2: Like, yesterday he bought something. Found something online that was cheap and he wanted to share that with me, his find. Dude, it's not that interesting. I know that look on your face, Wilcox. You want more.
1: Well, when you
2: it
1: say
2: was discounted
1: he bought something.
2: Swim trunks. How exciting is that? But he did save a lot of money and it's through Academy. So if that's what you're looking for today, this is my tip to you.
1: Okay.
2: Academy Sports.
1: I assumed it was probably betting, but obviously that wasn't the case.
2: No, that's usually
3: Speedo?
2: Where he gets in trouble.
3: Thong?
2: No, just regular trunks. Chubbies. You know that brand?
3: I don't.
1: He's familiar with Chubbies, so. Though. 704-FEZ-3200. Okay, I wanted to make sure we got that out there. The talk back button is available to you as well.
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6: Good morning. A steady flow of traffic building. Pretty good southbound. 75 coming right out of Campbell County down into Anderson County. It's already stop and go on Broadway. Trying to work your way up on that ramp onto 640. All that traffic coming through Fountain City right now. Pretty much on schedule southbound Broadway as it gets heavier out here in West Knoxville, especially on Pillsbury Parkway right over the interstate. 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I'm Commander Chuck with your on-time traffic.
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1: By any chance, are you guys getting more spam phone calls than usual over the, let's say, last couple or 3 weeks, maybe?
2: Yes.
1: You are?
2: And not political. It's a lot of people who want it either a loan and then something with my roof.
1: People want a loan or they want to
2: They want to give me
3: okay.
2: a loan.
3: And it's horrible AI, like speech, like, I have looked into your account and we can give you $52,000.
2: You're listening. I'm not.
1: See,
2: I'm getting calls
1: get
2: from
1: those.
2: Canada. Canada is where they're originating.
1: Okay, well, we're all getting different things then. Mine are constant ringing. I don't answer, of course. And then when I look at it, it's just somebody going, hello? Hello? Hello? And I just report spam and delete. But
2: it's annoying, and I'm getting more text spam as well.
3: I get more of those than the phone calls now, especially like, you know, we're reaching out about your property at fill in the blank address. What would you take to buy it?
1: I get those too. And by the way, the apparently the guidance on that is don't respond. Stop. Don't respond at all.
2: I've tried that, yet it continues.
1: Yeah, I think any interaction, I think, is negative.
2: I might just change my number. I'm so close.
1: It's not going to change anything, though.
2: It'll take longer for it to ramp back up, and maybe no one will ask me about Sparrowhawk Drive ever again.
1: They'll just ask you about something different. I mean, I think it's very... I see politicians all over the country trying to outlaw it, but many of them, as I understand it, it's already illegal. Many of these things are already breaking laws by contacting you this way. So,
2: but yet it continues.
3: This is sort of like the time change thing, right? One of the few things that every American can agree on is that we all hate it. And our government will do nothing about it.
1: I mean, I don't know. Like I said, I think some laws are already on the books. Again, it doesn't stop it, but I'm not sure the steps to be taken.
3: And Chelsea, you nailed it. We're about to hit that point where I know that they have exempted themselves from reaching out via text whenever it's a political season. They're allowed to do that because, you know, it's for your own good. And so that's going to ramp up even more than people trying to buy property in the next month.
1: Today is National Get Out and Register Day or whatever they call it. So if you haven't done that, do that. However,
3: make sure to give them Chelsea's phone number.
1: Yeah, to Woody's point, I don't know if you have to give them a phone number, but I do think once you get registered, there is a ramp up in that sort of thing, obviously, because now they're like, okay, you know, whatever you've registered as, they're like, okay, we're gonna hit you with a barrage of that stuff real quick, which will only last 2 months ish,
3: mm-hmm.
1: at least for now.
3: Stop.
1: Well, I mean, obviously in November we hit, the D-Day, if you will. So, yeah, I don't know. A lot of them are just, hey, do you want to sell that place? Are you still looking to sell that place? I'm like, I've never been looking to sell that place.
2: But it's annoying. And now
1: they know my info. Yours is a fake address. Mine is my address.
2: Okay.
1: And it's like, hey, you still trying to sell your house? I'm like, no, but it's got my actual address.
2: I'm so close to finding the actual owner of Sparrowhawk Drive and being like, hey, somebody wants to buy your house. Maybe if they do, I'll stop getting these. It's not even the same city. You can tell I've been through it. Okay.
1: I don't know the answer, so I'm glad I brought that up.
3: The answer is to respond and engage.
1: That's
3: I'm stopping somebody from calling. Like I take up all their time. You're not taking up anybody's time.
1: No, please don't call and say do you want to buy your house? I want to buy your house. Don't send those. You're asking for trouble. I don't believe half of you. Mm-hmm. And it's not fun. And nobody's spending time like that. If you've got that kind of free time to engage and try to screw them, I'm jealous. I will say that.
2: But direct it elsewhere. Like your life is more important than messing with that person. Use that energy on something better.
1: 704-FEZ-3200. Talkback button available. Glad we could all come to this little whatever this was.
3: Quorum.
1: Make each other feel not even really any better.
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0: So you may or may not remember, maybe you care a lot, that the Emmy Awards were on last night. One of the things I thought was most interesting, maybe not most interesting, was that there's always a huge outcry after any of these types of award shows when they've left people off the in memoriam segment. The in memoriam segment, of course, is where they announce all the people who've tragically passed away throughout the year. And then, invariably, they leave people out of that, and the internet goes crazy. The big one this year was Chuck Norris. Not mentioned in the in memoriam. And you think about TV stars, pretty big. Very big, Chuck Norris.
1: Yeah. Probably one of the biggest.
2: Yeah. Yes. So is that an accident or
0: it's
2: a
0: an interesting
2: choice?
0: Question. I don't think it's a choice. Always say, like, well, there were so many people that died and we just can't. Which, by the way, put yourself in that position. There's obviously some sort of committee who, I guess, either, I don't know if they're with the network or with the Emmys themselves. I don't know how that works. But they sit around and go, all right, who are the most important people that died this year? And then they have to weigh the pros and cons.
1: Well, think about it, because this happens with every awards show, not just the Emmys. They're way too long to begin with. And that's what the producers always say. Look, there are hundreds, sadly, sometimes close to 1,000 people who are in the industry that may have passed away in the year since we did this show.
2: 1,000, really?
0: Well, you talk about people maybe behind the scenes, yeah. Directors, writers. I mean, who knows? But how many did they actually honor? And I know the answer to this.
2: Oh, you do?
1: It's like 50?
2: I don't know.
0: 42.
1: Okay.
0: So still a pretty big number. I mean, that's a lot of people to go through in a segment to talk about who died.
2: But, I mean, like, can we not speed it up a little bit and include Chuck Norris and a few other people?
0: Yeah, well, obviously that's what a lot of people were saying. They were not happy about that. And I would say he was the biggest outlier that didn't get mentioned. They throw a few others out there I saw, but I'll be honest, three of them I didn't know who they were. Granted, that's me, so that's probably on me. Mm-hmm. But then the other was like somebody who was on the Gong Show in the 70s. And then
2: this is who you know?
0: Tracy Morgan's friend Grizz on 30 Rock, who I remember. And, you know, 30 Rock, one of the great shows.
1: Mm-hmm. That is an interesting...
0: But not quite... I mean, I don't mean any, you know, but not Chuck Norris.
1: Well, they left out the voice of Optimus Prime from the Transformers. We talked about him just a couple of weeks
0: ago.
1: Does
0: that qualify for Emmys, though?
1: Definitely, yeah. TV, for sure, yeah, because he did the cartoon and it was on TV. But somebody's like, okay, I'm going to allow one person in, but I'm not voting for Chuck Norris.
0: I don't know that they're refusing people. I think it's mostly just the idea that at some point there's a cutoff, and apparently 42 is that number.
1: But Chuck Norris is not in your top 42?
0: That does seem like a misstep. I would agree with you on that one. No offense to Grizz from 30 Rock, maybe not Chuck Norris status. Do you know who Patrick Muldoon is?
2: Yes.
1: Sure.
0: Okay. Days of Our Lives and Starship Troopers listed as his big credits.
2: Wasn't he on Melrose Place in that era?
0: Maybe. He was left out. I'll be honest, I wasn't familiar. Nicholas Brendon?
1: Buffy the Vampire Slayer.
0: Okay. Look, good pull for Woody. Yes, that's right.
2: I remember seeing the headline.
0: I didn't realize you were down with Buffy the Vampire Slayer.
1: I'm with Chelsea. I remember seeing the headline going, who?
0: So, I don't know if you're going to be able to get through the day today. This is tough news for all of us.
1: I think we all...
0: Now we're reliving Chuck Norris's death all over again.
2: Yes.
0: So, I'm put on a hat and some tight jeans today and make your own tribute.
1: just go around kicking people.
0: No, you don't tell anybody what you're doing. Just do that and then see if anybody's like, you're doing Chuck Norris. I see what you're doing because he didn't get on the Emmys last night.
1: You're remembering.
0: Right, that's it. So, I mean, it's just my idea. You can do it however you want to do it. I don't want to tell you what to do, but let's see if we can get through this.
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8: Good morning. Have a great Tuesday. The heat is on again with forecast highs topping out in the low to mid-90s. Heat index values in the upper 90s to near 100. Mostly dry, but rule out a slight chance for a stray shower in the mountains. 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I'm meteorologist Mike Witcher from the East Tennessee Weather Center. And remember to always get the latest forecast weather updates with the East Tennessee Weather app.
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9: Good morning. Traffic's on the increase, coming down 75, pretty much on schedule this time of the morning out of Campbell County into Anderson County. Just watch for a little bit of radar on 75, especially around that Caramel exit as that traffic volume increases Alcoa Highway here up by UT Medical Center as it continues to build on Alcoa Highway coming out of Blount County. 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
1: Well, if you're just waking up, Denver got crushed by the Chiefs last night, and the Emmys were on as well. Tough night for Woody as a Bronco fan as well.
2: Conflicted evening.
1: Had to make that choice between Monday Night Football and the Emmys. There were some records broken, and I was happy to see that Widow's Bay won a ton. 14 different Emmys, as a matter of fact. And Matthew Reese, who's the star of that show, got two lead actor Emmys in two different categories. Hasn't happened before. So that happened. But we were also talking about you woke up and realized you'd spent some money on a purchase the night before. These are unrelated topics, but I appreciate that call.
3: Oh, man. The other night, I might have had too many bucks, and I bought a truck on Carvana and, way more money than I had. They require for insurance before they'll bring the car to you. And I looked at it and was like, wait a minute, what? And then like, oh yeah, nah, don't do that.
1: I think I can translate. He bought a truck on Carvana and didn't realize it until the next morning when they emailed and were like, yeah, we're going to need proof of insurance to deliver it. I don't think I'm going to give you that proof of insurance because I can't pay for that truck.
2: They do make it way too easy.
1: I mean, everything is, right? I mean, whether you're buying a pair of shorts or, as Frank a couple of months ago, bought $1,000 worth of snack
4: items. It wasn't $1,000.
1: Huh? Oh, I'm sorry. How much was it?
4: It was like $50.
1: Oh, $50 worth of snack.
5: Might as well be.
1: But it was the middle of the night, and he ordered like a carton of Slim Jims and like 100 bags of chips, right?
4: Yes.
1: Which, you know, after you've had a couple of pops, you probably should keep your trigger finger away from the online ordering.
4: They were for the kids, right?
1: I'm throwing, you know, I don't mean to throw darts. We've all been there a time or two where maybe you've overserved yourself and you're like, yeah, I better buy that. And then the next day you're like, oh man, I bought that.
2: What about this? Susan sends an email who says, my son, who's now a senior in high school, keeps ordering DoorDash late at night. I know about it because we've got the motion sensors and the Ring camera. He thinks he was getting away with it, but three times in 1 week and we had a little talk. He says it's because he's hungry and wants something to eat.
4: Oh, wait. Whose money is being used to pay for that? Because I'd find that out real quick. My kids would order DoorDash all the time if I would let them.
1: Yeah, do you understand? I mean, do you know that answer? I don't know.
4: He doesn't take a doorbell.
1: Like, and he's in high school, right?
2: So yes.
1: Even if he's paying for it, you're probably still like, hey, let's knock off. Are we talking about 2 a.m. or something? Or
4: is that why you're up so late? Or why are you buying this with my money?
1: It's kind of like when your son was making a sandwich at 3 a.m. I mean, it's not so much that it's costing you money, but you're concerned about his late night activities.
4: Mm-hmm. I could see both being a problem. Kids ordering stuff. We've heard all those.
2: I've responded with like, is this your credit card? If you're 17, you don't have your own credit card yet, right?
4: You can.
1: Frank would like to have the address so he can come by and eat food that's not ordered for him.
4: Look, just because that happened one time. One time.
1: In his defense, it was at his house.
4: Yes.
1: He's not going to other people's houses and grabbing their food.
2: Right. He's just literally hiding on the porch.
4: Keep dropping off the
2: hoping
4: food at the wrong address.
1: Sometimes it feels good to get it off your chest. I don't mean Frank. I mean, generally speaking. 704-FEZ-3200. You're also more than welcome to get in on the talk back button on the iHeartRadio app.
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11: Good morning. We've got a couple of accidents out here. Just busy where you would expect, inbound on Chapman Highway, trying to get up on a ramp on to the Henley Street Bridge. Steady flow. Traffic continues down from the north on 75 wide. Your speed coming through Campbell County, Anderson County. It's busy now on 75, especially between Callahan and Merchants Road in the southbound lanes. 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I'm Commander Chuck with your on-time traffic.
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1: You shared a note about a mom who said her son was ordering DoorDash three times a week to the house. And we've got a couple of responses to that and some others who've thrown themselves under the bus. Before we do, I did want to play this clip. The Emmys were last night, and I thought John Mulaney, when he came out to do lead actor in a drama series, pretty funny.
2: This is the best part of the night. Lead actor in a drama. This award is for the guys. Just men being men. Finally, something for the fellas. And what a crop of prom kings we have. They're not soft like the dad on Bluey. No. Guy's a joke. Since the creation of television, men have been historically unrepresented. For the first 3 years TV existed, there were no men on it. It was just beauty contests and children talking to hand puppets until the early 60s, until a man walked out and said, "Enough! My name is Fonzie and the president's been shot."
1: I'll stop it there, but he went on for like another 3 minutes laying it on about how men are completely unrepresented in television.
3: My name's Fonzie.
1: Just search John Mulaney. You'll find it. Anyway, the mom who's concerned about her high school kid and the DoorDash.
4: I can get the parent being upset with the DoorDash thing, totally. Even if it's the kid's money. It's kind of just lazy, and it's incredibly wasteful spending. I mean, look at DoorDash. Every item on DoorDash is at least $2 to $4 more, including a dang cheeseburger from Mickey D's, than some on the actual menu. It's not really worth it. It's wasteful spending. Everything is so expensive right now. Get on them a little bit. Make a PB&J. Make a grilled cheese.
1: That's right. Yeah. Damn it. Preach Make it. Something at home for crying out loud. Yeah, mm-hmm. I mean, I can see that. It almost doesn't matter whose money it is. If it's the kid's money, here's your chance to teach him a little lesson about not wasting your money.
5: While you're under my roof, you'll be making a PBJ instead of DoorDash.
1: Amen,
5: I'll
1: sister.
5: Try that.
1: Hang on.
6: I may have also purchased snack food on the interweb after a couple of pops. It totaled about $100. Not terrible. We all do it.
1: $100, Chelsea.
5: Yeah.
1: So Frank was a steal at 50 when he bought his snack food items in the middle of the night.
3: To your point with the fees and everything else, getting to $100, not that hard.
1: I mean, I guess.
5: Yeah, depending on what your, it could be one thing. Who knows what your tastes are at that time.
1: This all started out with the guy who bought a truck in the middle of the night on Carvana and only found out because the next day they were like, "We're going to need proof of insurance before we deliver." What? What do you mean? For what? I bought a truck in the middle of the night on Carvana.
3: Think about how far he went. That's far.
5: Remember, we heard from a guy.
1: Saved by life insurance or by car insurance. Right. Who would have thought?
5: But if you put a deposit down on a vehicle that is, you know, coming in a year or so, we've heard that story. That man didn't get his deposit back, but he didn't have to pay for the vehicle. I believe drinking was also involved.
1: But that never happens. Never.
3: Nothing bad happens from drinking.
1: 704-FEZ-3200. 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
8: Good morning. More volume spotted here the last few minutes trying to get up out of Blunt County up by the airport. Alcoa Highway, it's busy as you work your way up by Singleton Station headed towards Knox County. Leaving Blunt County, it's busy now on 275 over here southbound at Woodland Baxter Avenue. Plenty of radar throughout East Tennessee. You're going to see a lot of that this week. Hey, don't let a slipping transmission make things worse on your car or truck. Having transmission problems, come to AMCO Transmissions today in North Knoxville. I'm Commander Chuck with your on-time traffic.
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1: Kelsey, you may need to answer this one that's just come in.
2: Good morning from Asheville, North Carolina. I just had a quick question and or concern. Why do you guys continue? You guys got the whole world thinking that Frank is some kind of freak or weirdo. I think you guys should bring him on the show so we can all confirm or, you know, deny whether or not Frank is really as strange as you guys make him seem to be.
1: I know, but I said I will have you answer this. Before you answer this, do we do that? Is that do we? So Frank, of course, Chelsea's husband. Do you feel like that?
3: I mean, collectively, if you've listened for a while, you guys have beaten him down on a couple of things.
1: Beating him down is different than saying he's weird, right?
3: We said we're making
1: him sound like he's weird. I don't think he's weird.
3: He's unique. He's an enigma.
1: Makes interesting choices some things. Yes.
3: He's entertaining.
4: For sure.
1: Yeah, especially for those of us that aren't married to him. He's very entertaining.
4: In small doses, he's tolerable.
1: But not weird.
3: No.
4: No.
1: Well, he's been on the show, but it's been a long time. Mm-hmm. Fun fact, for those who are really new, he was a listener, and that's how Chelsea met him. Yep. So if that doesn't work out, other guys who are listening, hello.
3: No, don't do that.
1: What do you mean?
3: It's not just an open invitation.
1: No.
3: There was. It just happenstance.
1: Well, no, I know, but I'm not saying you're trying, but I'm just saying it could happen. That's all.
3: First of all, I'd like my marriage to work out.
1: Sure.
3: So thank you.
1: Yeah, me too. I'm not wishing you ill. I'm just saying there's a chance. That's all. That's all it is. 704 Fez 30. Maybe we'll bring him on. If Chelsea wants to, it's up to you.
3: We'll see.
4: We had been talking about purchases maybe after you've had one pop too many, including a dude who bought a truck in the middle of the night.
1: Right.
4: What about the person who was cut off from the drink package on a cruise?
1: Cut off from the drink package on a cruise.
4: Cool Beans and I have been on a cruise. Chelsea and Wilcox, you guys, right? You've never been on a cruise before?
3: No, but we're familiar with like open bars and things like that.
4: How much do you know about like the drink package?
1: I know nothing. I've never been on a cruise.
3: Well, we've talked a lot about this scenario on cruises, and they've had a problem with people being overserved and either getting injured or losing their life in some cases.
4: Mm-hmm. Filing lawsuits against the cruise lines.
3: Filing lawsuits against the cruise.
4: This woman, she didn't file the lawsuit, although she did post to social media as a warning. She got the drink package on Carnival Cruise Lines in this particular case, which means you can have up to 15 alcoholic beverages per day.
3: That's not really within the recommended guidelines, I believe.
1: What are you, a doctor?
3: A woman or a man?
1: That's not true. Don't listen to Chelsea.
4: Who are you talking about? And so naturally, she got 15 shots of tequila.
3: She front-loaded all of her drinks.
4: Front-loaded everything and then lost her privileges.
3: And is online...
1: What do you mean lost her privileges?
4: They locked her in a room and even took the doorknob off of the balcony door so she couldn't get out there.
3: Yeah, for her own safety.
4: For her own safety, basically making her room a prison.
3: Well, if this happened on a flight, she would have been duct taped to her room. You know what I mean? Like, she's complaining about this?
4: I don't know if she's complaining about it. She was sending out a warning signal to other people who maybe have no self-control like she does. Quote, get the Carnival drinking package. They took mine. Make sure to get yours, is the title of the video that she posted. And then she walks around her small little cruise ship room and she shows how they unscrewed the doorknob to the balcony.
3: Again, for her own safety.
4: That's correct.
3: She must have still been drunk while making this video, because I feel like half the people would be like, oh no, I got myself into a bad situation. So bad that the cruise line had to change the door because they were afraid I was going to fall over.
4: Chelsea, we live in a day and age where there is no shame. There is no remorse.
3: Like, maybe I should question
4: things. It's all about the likes. It's all about going on social media and being like, look, where do people get their news? TikTok. This is what people are doing.
3: I'm shocked that they have a number limit as well. Like, how do you keep track? Which they need to keep track of it somehow from bar to bar, because that's how they were getting in trouble.
1: I remember when I was a freshman, served. I know how they kept track when I went to a fraternity party is they just took a black magic marker and made a hash mark on your arm every time you did a shot. So that's how they kept track. Now, granted, they weren't cutting you off like the cruise line was. They should have.
4: We're going to need more arm on this guy.
1: Right. Right. They should have cut me off, yes. But I remember that vividly. Mm. Not a great night, ultimately. Mm-mm. Yeah. So how do they keep track? I don't know. Do you have that answer?
4: Honestly, I'm sure you have to use some sort of code and or... The cruise I went on didn't offer a drink package. Disney, honestly, doesn't go, hey, would you like an all-you-can-drink?
3: That sounds great with all these kids here. Yeah, 15 a day? Disney?
1: Use your magic band, right? Cool Beans? That's how they keep track of you.
4: Huh. Although I will say you can buy beverages just like you said. And when that bill comes at the end of the cruise, you're like, sweet baby Jesus.
1: Right. They don't charge you as you go.
4: No.
1: At the end, right? Because you feel like you're not spending until that bill shows up.
4: That's correct. So the lesson to be learned is...
3: Don't go on a cruise.
4: Bring your own doorknobs when you go on the cruise.
1: Great lesson. Yeah. Right,
3: thank you.
1: Woody's nailed it.
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0: Show.
1: So you maybe were overserved. I mean, it could be anything. And then you accidentally purchase something in the middle of the night. Or maybe this.
2: Tell you what, folks. Keep your cat away from the keyboard when you're browsing trucks online. Jumped up on the desk. He don't like it when I don't give him attention. And he hit the keyboard buy it now button. And while I was chasing his butt out of the house, I was lucky that the confirm buy it now expired by the time I got back to the computer.
1: Chelsea, that's an important one for you since you are officially now a crazy cat lady. You never know when anything's going to go wrong, right? I mean, that's something that could happen to anybody.
3: I just looked at my keyboard. I don't have a buy it now button on
4: here. There are ways to prevent that.
3: Yeah.
4: We've heard of this before with dogs buying pay-per-view adult films. Do you remember those stories? I believe this man who's called because cats can do things with keyboards, but I'm just saying they're not all real.
3: You're saying dogs can't do things with keyboards?
4: Not as often as cats.
1: But if your mouse is hovering over a button or something and you accidentally hit enter, it will register that keystroke. So 100% possible. Especially, it could dog, cat, could be you. I mean, whatever. Ferret. You hear me talking, ferret people? I think the whole animal kingdom is theoretically under suspicion.
4: We need some kind of double authentication for animal situations. Like, it takes me 18 things to get into my email. Like, we can have a cat button.
1: Yeah.
4: Like, well, did you mean to hit this or did your cat step on your keyboard?
1: That's what he said. Confirm. Mm-hmm. And he wasn't there in time and it expired. Yes. So it did its job.
3: Is it just a little laser point thing on the screen? And if something starts batting it, then you're like, oh, clearly this is a cat and not a human.
4: Mm. I'll think this through.
1: Okay, keep working on it. Got this note. I bought front row tickets to a concert, not even in my city. Paid $1,500 and did not remember it the next day when I got the confirmation email. When you say not in your city, do we mean like in another country or how far away? I'd love to know some of the details on that. Cool not Beans. That it matters that much.
3: Cool Beans just said, yeah, and?
1: Right. Well, hers was intentional, though.
3: Right.
4: She's encouraging you to get drunk and go to a concert.
1: The bad part about Cool Beans is ragingly sober. And so if she was drunk, it would be a whole different deal. We wouldn't make fun of her. There'd be so many different things that'd be different, Chelsea, or Cool Beans, if you'd start drinking. But the fact that you do it all sober is where the challenge comes in. 704-FEZ-3200, talk back button available to you. So far, we've learned watch out for cats and bring your own doorknobs. We're learning a lot this morning.
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12: Good morning. Have a great Tuesday. The heat is on again with forecast highs topping out in the low to mid-90s. Heat index values in the upper 90s to near 100. Mostly dry, but rule out a slight chance for a stray shower in the mountains. 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That's your latest forecast. I'm meteorologist Mike Witcher from the East Tennessee Weather Center. And remember to always get the latest forecast weather updates with the East Tennessee Weather app.
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13: Good morning. Here's what we're seeing. Heavier traffic volume arriving downtown pretty much on schedule 40 East and West here at 275 Western Avenue. It's heavy now on Broadway. Trying to get up on that ramp on the 640. Still building down 75 coming in from Campbell County down into Anderson County. No shortage of radar in either one of those counties north of Knoxville. 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I'm Commander Chuck with your on-time traffic.
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0: and Wilcox Show.
1: So we were talking about purchases that you made that maybe you didn't even know you made. Maybe you'd been overserved. Part of that discussion was recently talking about people who were overserved on a cruise. And there was a woman who they actually locked her in her cabin and removed the doorknob to the balcony so that she couldn't get on the balcony.

0: appreciate your testimony.
1: I've been on 13 cruises, different cruise lines, and those drink packages are very dangerous if you don't know what you're doing. I have seen a lot of people overly drunk, falling down the staircase. I don't get the drink package because I don't drink alcohol, but they also have drink packages for like soft drinks and milk and stuff like that. That's what I got. Bye.
0: What? I tell you what, man, when you're rolling in the milk package on the cruise, you are bawling. You are living large and la vida loca.
2: Please tell me it's more than milk.
0: Listen, I've never been on a cruise before, although off the air, Cool Beans did mention that depending on the cruise line, you do, if you want your Coke, you got to get a soda package. Mm-hmm. It's like a per day, per person on some cruises.
3: But it's unlimited.
0: It is unlimited, but it does include a gratuity that you also have to pay. I didn't know that. It wouldn't have occurred to me that there'd be a milk package, though.
4: But milk was a bad choice.
0: I guess there could be.
2: Look, if you have kids who drink milk, you're going to need that.
0: Sure.
2: and the sodas.
0: I just can't imagine getting the milk package.
3: But then there's, like, Disney, you have the soda and milk is, you can get it anytime you'd like. And they don't charge you
0: for it. Right, okay, some cruises do and some don't. That's what I'm saying. So you're saying Disney is one that doesn't charge you.
3: Yeah. And then everybody will call into the Fest line and be like, hey, we should just pay more to go on Disney. And that is true. You do pay more, but you get a little something extra.
2: They also,
0: you
2: get said
0: milk.
2: They don't have the
4: milk was a bad choice.
0: All right.
2: They don't have the unlimited alcohol package either. Is that what you said? Because they didn't want to mix maybe the kids' stuff with, you know, all you can drink.
3: Although very interesting in that Disney allows you to bring your own booze on, where most other cruise lines don't allow you to do that. You're allowed a certain number of bottles.
2: Bottles?
3: I did
2: bottles
3: my research.
2: Because it's different.
3: They say wine and beer, but if you remove the synthetic cork and you fill it up with your favorite booze, you can perhaps sneak your own aboard. A friend of mine told me.
0: But if you're not on Disney, do I have to sneak milk on if I don't want to pay for the milk package?
3: I know plenty of people who sneak their own booze on. I've never heard of anybody sneaking their own milk.
0: That'd be you, though.
2: It would
0: be. Because your kids would go through 8 gallons of milk.
2: Well, at least one of them, yeah. I'm looking at one cruise line's non-alcoholic drink package, and it's $30 per person per day.
3: Mm-hmm.
2: So you family of four, what are we going to do?
0: You don't think you're going to drink $120 worth of milk and soda? I'm sure you'll get your money's worth.
2: Trust me,
3: when you buy that one glass for $8 and then there's a 20% gratuity each time, yeah.
2: But it's wrong either way. It shouldn't be that expensive either way.
0: That and better be hand squeezed, whatever it is, and I want you to squeeze it into my glass. And I don't mean milk.
3: They have a sea cow right there that they allow you to milk.
0: Right. All right. Okay. Slow down. I have real questions.
2: How do they prevent you from sharing? Can you just take your smoothie back to your room and then they don't know? They don't know?
0: I don't have these answers.
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2: Is your picture attached to that as well? 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
0: Hey, man, I really need a milk. 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
0: 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Which, by the way, underrated.
3: 100%
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8: Good morning. TDOT's in the process of clearing up a couple of accidents out here. There's still some volume, however, in West Knoxville on the Interstate 40 East and West. Over the top of West Hills, it's crowded Pillsbury Parkway. Over the interstate, when that traffic headed out through Hardin Valley on Pillsbury Parkway towards the Oak Ridge area. Radar down I-42 out Roane County this morning. 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I'm Commander Chuck with your on-time traffic.
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2: Maybe one of the many who listen to the Woody and Wilcox Show, and when you stop, you think, what did I get out of that? You know what? Sometimes a lot.
3: Good Tuesday morning, beanbags. I've never been happier to listen to you idiots in my life. I just got a $636.63 check for the tuna settlement because you guys do the class action lawsuits, and, you know, it's time for celebration. So, Chelsea, hit it. Yo, lay, yo, low, yo, lay, yo, low. Woody, stop talking.
2: So his pocketbook, if you will, has been much improved. His sense of humor, jury's out. That is, first of all, I like that he says, because you guys do the class action lawsuits. It makes it sound like that is like one of the things, like that's a sort of a tent pole of the Woody and Wilcox Show, which I, if that's true, then let's reassess when we finish up here today.
4: How dare you?
2: But if it gets you $600+ in a class action lawsuit, suit for tuna, which I didn't even remember that being a thing. Like, occasionally we'll have somebody go, hey, that lawsuit against Facebook, thank you. I got $2.38 in the mail yesterday. You know, that's your sort of typical payout. There have been a few over the years where we've all sort of enjoyed the wealth, if you will. I've never heard of anybody getting $600+ in any of these things. And I didn't even remember what the tuna lawsuit was. So, but you're welcome. Thank you for thanking us, because that made me look up the tuna lawsuit. 704-FIZ-3200. Also yesterday, we tried to make you feel better. It was Monday. Mentioned that Tom Holland, the actor, is only getting a little over $120 million for his two movies that he's starring in. And think of the taxes.
5: 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What a loser. All right, I'll get back to it. Stay rad.
2: That's the spirit. That's exactly what I'm talking about. That's what I'm talking about. So I'm glad that we're making it work. That's what I really want to stress more than anything.
4: The Woody and Wilcox Show is constantly working for you.
2: That's right. Mm-hmm. That sounds as accurate as anything I've said. 704-FIZ-3200. 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
7: Good morning. TDOT's in the process of clearing up a couple of accidents out here. There's still some volume, however, in West Knoxville on the interstate 40 East and West. Over the top of West Hills, it's crowded Pillisabi Parkway. Over the interstate with that traffic headed out through Hardin Valley on Pillisabi Parkway towards the Oak Ridge area. Radar down I-42 out in Roane County this morning. 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I'm Commander Chuck with your on-time traffic.
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0: and Wilcox Show.
1: With all the discussion about driverless cars and everything, the Waymo and all the other companies that are out there, I noticed that there was some news about Uber recently. I don't know if this is because of these new options that we have with technology that they are laying people off, but there's a pretty big layoff happening for Uber.
2: I saw over 3,000 people, and I was like, 3,000 people work for Uber? And this is not the drivers, by the way. This was from their corporate office.
3: What?
1: Did they say what percentage of the population that is for them?
2: 10%.
1: So am I doing the math right? That means there's 30,000 employees
3: corporate Uber? Employees?
1: Not including drivers?
2: Correct.
3: How?
1: It
3: does not seem possible.
1: Not to me, but then again, I'm not the smartest, so I don't understand all that goes into that.
2: The CEO of Uber says that 3,300 people were let go last week, and it's going to be a good thing because the savings will reduce the cost to Uber users. 10% of its corporate staff, around 3,300 positions, were cut. The biggest move since the COVID era.
1: That's mind-blowing to me that they had that many employees.
3: Yeah, I'm still not over it.
2: When's the last time, Wilcox, you or Chelsea, you used a ride-sharing service? Doesn't need to be Uber, but...
3: Recently.
1: Yeah, I don't know, last few months.
2: I used one this weekend, and I'll admit it had been a while since we used one, because number one, we just don't go out and do anything, but it was a 12-minute ride that was going to cost... $33. Do you remember a time when it was that much, or is it just me and I don't use it frequently enough to where I'm like, because I, in my mind's eye, I remember being like, my God, I can go like 700 miles for a nickel with Uber.
1: Well, I think you may have been misremembering if that's what your memory is, right. But I think it depends on when it is, what's going on, right? It's based on traffic. Like if it's a concert just let out, it's going to be more expensive. Right.
2: This was Saturday at 5:30. Not what I would consider like the optimal time for people going out boozing. But... you know, it's college Saturday. I guess there were people out doing stuff like that. But I was like, oh, hell no. I'm not paying $33 for a 12-minute ride.
1: So you walked?
3: You took a bike?
2: I wanted to. My wife would not allow me to.
1: I would like to see Woody on a scooter. Oh.
2: I don't think I can fit. No, I switched it to a different app, and they were like, here's $20 for the same ride.
3: Really? That different?
2: And then they offered a coupon because I hadn't been on the app in X amount of time. They're like, good to see you back. Here's an additional $5 off. And I was like, hell yeah.
3: Okay.
2: I'm not using your service ever again.
1: Did you accidentally sign up to become a driver?
2: I did not.
3: This is why people think Frank's weird.
2: It's weird to think that he was trying to get an Uber home one night and was then like, what's my insurance company?
3: Oh, really? You've never been drunk and made a mistake?
2: Never.
1: Now, listen, you're both right in this case, okay? Everybody's been drunk and made a mistake. Maybe that includes listening to our show. Mm-hmm. But the number of people who've tried to hire an Uber to get a ride and then accidentally signed up to become a driver, that's got to be a much smaller percentage.
3: I'm sure it is, but it's a memorable story. And, you know, Frank, at least he was trying to be safe.
1: Frank would be the first to admit that that's goofy, right? I mean, I'm not saying Frank is just weird and like, oh, I don't... But that story I'll never forget it.
3: It's
1: just
3: like
1: you whizzing in the crisper. I'll never forget that either. Right. Those are two that I won't forget. I'll forget literally everything else, including my name.
3: Right, that's so heartwarming.
1: Thank you.
2: At your funeral, Wilcox will get up and tell the crisper story.
1: I will. I can't wait to share that. So, I mean, I'm not suggesting you die soon,
3: okay,
1: but
3: thank you.
1: It will be a fun time. Let's just say that. Open bar. You're all invited.
3: I'm still here.
1: Oh, sorry. I'm saying it's fun because your life will be fun to celebrate.
3: It will be.
1: 704-FEZ-3200. Talk back button available to you as well. I don't remember where we were going with that Uber thing, but I feel like we got there because I got to throw Frank under the bus.
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1: I love how everybody's looking out for one another. We talked a lot about you got maybe a little bit overserved and bought something weird. This all started when we heard a guy who purchased a truck on Carvana and only found out the next morning when he got an email that was like, hey, we're going to need proof of insurance before we can deliver the truck. And he was like, what truck? And they were like, the one that you bought last night. And it's led to some interesting stories, some cautionary tales. And we heard the story about the woman on the cruise who was, being overserved after she purchased the drink package. I've never taken a cruise, neither has Chelsea. So I'm totally in the dark about how these packages work when you take a cruise, but they locked her in her room and took the doorknob off of her balcony door so that I guess she couldn't harm herself accidentally after imbibing a little bit too much. Appreciate two people who called in with this info.
2: If you are a family member, buys the alcoholic drink package and you are staying in the same room as them and you are over 21, everybody over 21 in that room is required to also buy the alcoholic unlimited drink package. And sometimes those things can range up extremely high. So even if you don't drink, you have to buy that alcoholic unlimited drink package.
3: She's not wrong. You're talking sometimes it's, you know, upwards of, let's say, on the lower end, it's going to be probably $80 per person per day.
1: But yeah, it didn't occur to me that everybody in your room, if you're over 21, has to buy the package, even if you're not a drinker.
3: It stops what Chelsea was talking about earlier, is that you go to the bar, Wilcox, and get a drink for Chelsea, who hasn't paid for hers, and take it back to the cabin, and now you guys are getting hammered.
4: But now also grandma has 15 drinks a day that she doesn't drink. Mm. So what's happening to those?
3: This is how you lose your doorknob.
4: Drink grandma's tequila.
1: That's right.
3: Yes.
1: You're doing grandma shots is what's happening over there.
3: And I don't wanna... shots off grandma. Woo!
4: I don't like it.
1: Yeah. Well, this guy, same thing. A little slightly different.
5: About the drink packages on a World Caribbean cruise, they make everybody in the room purchase it. So there's no sneaking it back to the room and giving it to your buddies. Also, they will revoke it and not give you your money back. Ask me how I know. Love you guys.
4: I do want to know.
1: Yeah, well, probably like the woman who lost her doorknob. She also, I imagine, had it revoked, and it will not be, you will not get your refund from the days unused, or grandma's for that matter, probably. Right. I don't know if they keep grandma's intact if you're staying with grandma in a cabin. I mean, there aren't that many people staying in a cabin. They're fairly small, so it's not like you've got 10 people and you're like, the other 9 gotta buy it. It's not really, you know, but it's probably one other person.
3: Here's a pro tip for the, I mean, you guys haven't been on a cruise. They don't really care.
1: About what?
3: They got your money, right? As long as you are just this side of going absolutely insane, you're all right on a cruise.
1: Well, right. And obviously, you know, the fact that you're drinking grandma's drinks, as long as she paid for her package, they don't give a damn.
3: Correct.
1: Right. Yeah. No, I agree with that, I'm sure.
4: Well, that's how people fall overboard.
1: That is. That's always been one of Chelsea's, I'm going to call it, favorite stories.
3: Well, you guys, I mean, you look on the positive side.
1: But there was the story about the guy who woke up in the ocean.
4: I'll never forget it. I mention it as often as I can, but that is an anomaly. Usually you don't survive.
1: Right.
4: He had won an air guitar contest prior in the night and then went to the bar with his sister. He disappeared. She thought he was going to the bathroom or back to his room. So nobody realized he was missing till 12 hours later. He doesn't remember any of this. Came to in the ocean and then had to swim, tread water for 12 hours or something like that. And they found him.
1: I don't know how that's possible.
4: Me either. He's from Alabama. Does that have something to do with it?
3: See what alcohol can do for you? It gives you superhuman powers.
1: Are you suggesting that people in Alabama are more buoyant than others?
4: Maybe.
1: That feels...
4: He should at least be studied.
1: Okay. I guarantee you he lost his knob on that one.
3: Oh, hang on.
1: They took that thing right away. So, well, they'll tap you a lesson. Air guitar will kill you or come close.
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11: Good morning. Have a great Tuesday. The heat is on again with forecast highs topping out in the low to mid-90s. Heat index values in the upper 90s to near 100. Mostly dry, but can't rule out a slight chance for a stray shower in the mountains. 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That's your latest forecast. I'm meteorologist Mike Witcher from the East Tennessee Weather Center. And remember to always get the latest forecast weather updates with the East Tennessee Weather app.
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1: Just trying to look out for you. One of the themes throughout the show today has been maybe you were overserved or something and accidentally made a purchase online that you wish you hadn't have. We got this call.
2: Okay, so I was in the hospital having had some kind of surgery. I've had like so many surgeries, but I bought like $200 worth of t-shirts. And luckily, whenever I told the lady that they had given me medication and I was on Ambien, whenever I called, because I bought them all from one site, she was like, "You're not the first person that has ever did Ambien buys." And, I was lucky with that one. But I was in the hospital and I was supervised and I still did that crazy.
1: Wow. That is fascinating. Also fascinating that you've had so many surgeries. You don't know what you were in the hospital for.
3: My condolences.
1: That sounds awful.
3: Yes. I was hung up on that as well.
1: But also a good tip that at least apparently on some of these sites, if you just tell them you're on Ambien, then they're like, "Oh yeah, okay. We got it. We'll scratch that."
3: Do cruise lines have an Ambien package?
1: Cruise lines?
3: Yes, where you can be like, "Give me 4 Ambien a day."
1: I don't think so. Although it's funny you say that, because remember you talked about, and this came up because the woman we just heard about this making poor decisions, she had the drink package, as they call it, on one of the cruises and was overserved. And so they made her stay in her room and then took her doorknob off of the door that led to the balcony, to the patio. So that's something I hadn't heard of, but apparently, like a lot of these places, you get like a 15 drink per day deal on the cruise, let's say. Here's a caveat to that.
4: On Carnival, with that 15 per day, it was also with like how many per hour, because my husband tried to get 2 drinks within the same hour and they were like, "Nah." And so we had to wait, like, we were counting down the minutes. So thought that was interesting. Okay, love the show.
5: Same policy at Chuck E. Cheese. 1 drink per hour.
3: I just Googled it, and Carnival enforces a strict 10-minute wait time between ordering drinks.
1: There we go. That's a good window. An hour is, that's, I mean, for a whole trip. I mean, I'll grant you, there's some times when you probably should wait an hour. But if you buy a drink package on a cruise and you're getting 15 a day and they're like, no, that's 1 an hour for 15 hours. Hell no. Well, I'm swimming back to shore.
5: But 10 minutes is not enough either. It should ramp up the more you have.
1: How about just, you know, have some responsibility? I mean,
3: no, but Chelsea's right. Like, the first drink, you should wait 10 minutes. The second drink, you should wait 30 minutes. The third drink, you should wait 45.
5: Something like that, yeah.
3: Where it starts to accumulate. And by the way, they do remind you that the 15 drinks per 24 hours is from 6 a.m. to 6 a.m., it doesn't reset at midnight.
1: Okay.
3: People who are online, I'm like, "Man, it became the next day, and I was like, but I can get more drinks." And they're like, "Sir, 6 a.m. to 6 a.m.
1: Now you're counting down the hours until 6 a.m.
3: Why don't you go ahead and take a nap?
5: Right. Start early, set an alarm.
3: I mean, somebody started at 6 a.m. and was pissed.
1: We can never have this discussion without somebody, in this case me, bringing up the time that Frank tried to get an Uber ride and then accidentally signed up to be a driver. Somebody had something for you, though, Woody.
6: Woody has no room to talk about Frank being drunk and almost signing up to be an Uber driver. He was stone sober and walked into a stranger's house thinking it was for sale. Don't even start with your crap, Woody.
3: No, false equivalency. That person had a balloon on their mailbox, which signifies open house.
5: I think the point is you do more dumb things sober than Frank does drunk.
3: That is wildly incorrect.
1: I don't know.
3: Wildly incorrect.
1: Wildly. You were probably drunk for the open house thing anyway.
3: I might have been.
1: If you don't know that story, that was Woody and his lovely wife, by the way. It wasn't just Woody who assumed that whenever there's a balloon on a mailbox, that it's an open house. In fact, it was a graduation party, and Woody walked in and asked the woman what the square footage was. So,
3: you say that like it's weird.
1: He was immediately asked to leave the premises.
3: No, we ran out of there.
5: It could have been so much worse.
3: Yes.
1: Yep.
5: We've heard the story.
1: Where's the stand your ground when you need
5: right.
1: it?
5: All
1: right.
3: How dare you?
1: 704
5: be careful
1: Fez,
5: if you put up balloons and an arrow.
3: Drunk man shot it open house.
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1: Give you a couple examples of a, I'm going to call it a phenomenon, but that's not what it is at all. You're listening to the podcast, and you leave us this message.
2: Hey, guys, just a quick thing. I'm riding in the car here with my daughter, and I have a day off today. You guys are talking about the motor oil at Costco, and you played the Dumb and Dumber, the most annoying sound, and my daughter can't stop laughing. And it's like some of the things you guys do are so overdone, but somebody has not heard it. We're cracking up over here. Love you guys.
1: That's right. As many times as we do the same thing over and over again, it's all for that one person, potentially a child, right, who's never heard it before, yep, right, and it's really winning.
3: So, whenever our boss calls us into the office and is like, would you please stop playing that sound? We're like, no, there's an 8-year-old who hasn't heard it.
4: Right, why don't you think of the children?
1: And it applies to what just happened on the radio, you know, in the previous segment.
5: I'm really not sure what to do with this information. Evidently, I don't know where I've been that I missed that Woody and his wife went to a, thinking it was an open house just because of a balloon. I'm sorry, but balloons usually mean birthday party or some sort of gathering, but not something, I don't think I've ever seen one balloon, maybe like a bunch of balloons, but then there should be signs saying, open house? Woody, you suck.
4: What does Woody always say in his defense?
1: I don't know.
3: A balloon means party over here.
4: No, but there was an arrow also.
1: Yes. Maybe she hasn't heard this either. Hang on.
3: And by the way, it wasn't like there was just somebody who was like, I'm going to tie a balloon to my mailbox. There was a graduation party going on.
1: So maybe someone else is just joining. I do feel like I need to fill in the blanks. There was a balloon or two on a mailbox, and there was an arrow. And Woody and his wife assumed that that meant open house.
3: Look,
1: that's the story. They walked in, and it was a party, not an open house.
3: I think all of us take a certain way to work or to school every day, and maybe you pass a house, and you've always said, man, I'd love to walk inside that house and see what it looks like. That's that house. And so when we saw the arrow, when we saw the balloon, we're like, oh my God, it's an open house. We finally get a chance to go inside this house.
1: So what I hear you saying, it doesn't help your argument, in my opinion, is you wanted it so badly, yeah, that you sort of manifested that it was an open house, even though it wasn't.
3: I think our eagerness blinded us to the fact that there were not other clear signs that this is not an open house. Now, look, hindsight's 50-50, okay?
4: Hey, Gruden. Don't forget, though, that they got all the way into the house. They're looking around, and Woody asked the square footage.
1: But, yeah. Yeah, I did mention that previously. Mm-hmm. But, yeah, if you haven't heard that, that is how they got found out.
3: Well, you would want to know what the square... It was a big house.
4: Sounds like there was
3: square footage.
4: There was day drinking involved, I feel like.
1: I mean, it's funny that you would have seen what was going on inside the house once you're in and realized, man, there's a lot of, you know, 18-year-olds here for an open house.
4: You were early. Woody was early.
3: That's right. Mm-hmm. This is before everything was kicking off.
4: I guess lock your door if you're having a graduation party with balloons.
1: Or, to Woody's point, if there's always been a house you wanted to go in, you just apparently wait until the door is ajar, and then you just run in. You go, I thought it was an open house!
3: If you want to break into a house, just tie a balloon to the mailbox and say, Officer, there's a balloon! And an
6: That's
3: arrow.
6: A bunch of bull-ass.
3: Well, want to hear the most annoying sound in the world?
4: You're speaking.
1: What's that, sir?
7: I can't believe y'all are talking about something that really matters this morning. I mean, a real topic.
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Good morning, Knoxville's Rock Station, 93.7 WVLZ. What's happening? I'm Dylan. Texas Hippie Coalition, Sunday, they're going to be in town. Yes, I've got a chance for you to win those tickets if you want to go see the new Linkin Park movie. I've got those tickets as well. California has run out of license plate numbers. We're going to talk about that. And karaoke. Let's talk about karaoke, too. You could.

I don't know if you saw this on Facebook, but major concert announcement tomorrow at about this time. I get to tell you. What is it? I don't know. They're well aware of the fact that I can't keep a secret, so I probably won't know until tomorrow. Really? 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
6: Good morning. Have a great Tuesday. The heat is on again with forecast highs topping out in the low to mid-90s. Heat index values in the upper 90s to near 100. Mostly dry, but we're allowed a slight chance for a stray shower in the mountains. 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That's your latest forecast. I'm meteorologist Mike Witcher from the East Tennessee Weather Center. And remember to always get the latest forecast weather updates with the East Tennessee Weather app.
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Black Flag going to be at the Open Chord. I love that it's on a Saturday. Saturday, October 3rd. This Sunday at the Open Chord is Texas Hippie Coalition. We'll talk more about that, and I'll give you a chance to win tickets in just a minute. WVLZ. Sorry. I couldn't help it.

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1: Good morning. Have a great Tuesday. The heat is on again with forecast highs topping out in the low to mid-90s. Heat index values in the upper 90s to near 100. Mostly dry, but we're allowed a slight chance for a stray shower in the mountains. 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That's your latest forecast. I'm meteorologist Mike Witcher from the East Tennessee Weather Center. And remember to always get the latest forecast weather updates with the East Tennessee Weather app.
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California has run out of license plate numbers. Yeah, we're going to talk more about this. Knoxville's Rock Station, 93.7 WVLZ, 7 Mary 3 now. 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
0: smiley face. 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

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Do we have tickets for you today? Yeah. I'm going to give you a chance to win those movie tickets here in just a couple of minutes.

Knoxville's Rock Station, 93.7 WVLZ, Rock the Stockyard. Everything kicks off on Thursday, goes all the way through Sunday. Saving Abel, Shallowside, Tantric. They've got a Facebook page set up with all the info.

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1: Good afternoon. That late summer September heat continues with highs in the low, mid, and upper 90s. Heat index values pushing close to 100 and a slight chance for a mountain shower or storm.
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1: 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I'm meteorologist Mike Witcher from the East Tennessee Weather Center. And remember to always get the latest forecast weather updates with the East Tennessee Weather app.
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Falling in Reverse has dropped a new song with Corey Taylor and Surge from System of a Down. Yeah, I put a link to this on our Facebook page, so you can check it out when you get time. 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

Nirvana's album Nevermind, Dave Grohl recently doing an interview and saying that he thought either Lithium or In Bloom was going to be the big hit and not Smells Like Teen Spirit. 93.7 WVLZ.

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You can find us on Facebook, facebook.com/937WVLZ. Yesterday, we asked for pictures of your pets. There's some great pictures on here, everything from shepherds to, you know, I've got a mutt. There's a picture of Eleanor on there, the shepherd husky mix. Chris, is that a cockatoo or is that a parrot? I've never owned a bird. Is it, are they, they're harder to care for than a dog or a cat? I don't know. I'm curious.

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It is his 13th permanent flavor. Wait a second. There's 13 flavors of Spam? I'm Dylan. I'm not above Spam. I'm not too good for it, but really? 13? 93.7 WVLZ.

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Tool, no, you guys, no. 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And Tool said, watch this. 93.7 WVLZ. That's rock and roll. You know how many times Tool's been asked to cut down their songs?

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4: Good afternoon. That late summer September heat continues with highs in the low, mid, and upper 90s. Heat index values pushing close to 100 and a slight chance for a mountain shower or storm.
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4: That's your latest forecast. I'm meteorologist Mike Witcher from the East Tennessee Weather Center. And remember to always get the latest forecast weather updates with the East Tennessee Weather app.
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One of the many ways to get in touch with us is you can use that talk back button. Ralph really enjoys the heavy breathing messages. 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

Knoxville's Rock Station, 93.7 WVLZ. I'm Dylan. Thank you for listening. We appreciate it. I'm going to go. Renna should be here any moment. 420 Stoner Break. You can enjoy that with Renna. I'll talk to you again tomorrow. Ooh, concert announcement just after 10 o'clock.

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93.7 WVLZ, you're rolling with Ralph Knoxville. What's happening? You can go ahead and send through your requests, 865-545-9393, and keep that handy, as we'll be giving you a chance to score tickets to the new Linkin Park movie on Shatter. And, hey, man, all the bad advice that you can handle, I got it.

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First, it was Lemmy, now Danzig, 93.7 WVLZ. Ralph Renna, Danzig once said, if you stab a man in the wintertime, you can see steam come out of the wounds. I can't make this stuff up, man. The famous toxic words of Glenn Danzig.

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1: 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He said very loudly, "Mama, it smells like Percy." 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
6: Good afternoon. That late summer September heat continues with highs in the low, mid, and upper 90s. Heat index values pushing close to 100 and a slight chance for a mountain shower or storm.
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6: That's your latest forecast. I'm meteorologist Mike Witcher from the East Tennessee Weather Center. And remember to always get the latest forecast weather updates with the East Tennessee Weather app.
5: WVLZ on-time traffic.
8: Good afternoon. Still running a little bit slow out through East Knox County, headed into Sevier County on 40 eastbound around Midway Road. A little extra time up through there this afternoon. I can see a delay as it starts to build even more through downtown on 40 east and west here at 17th Street. Watch for radar 75 in two parts of Campbell County. 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I'm Commander Chuck. 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

0: Heavy Breathing Hotline is wide open with plenty of bad advice. The number is 910-55-RALPH. 910-557-2574. I guess I open up a can of worms by creating my own phone number. The boss told me not to, but I did it anyway. And if you harass us just enough, you may get a request on the radio.
1: 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Right. 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Pick your God and I pray, right? 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
2: 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I'm Metallica.
1: Boys, Crooked X sounds like Toad the Wet Sprocket from the 90s. Come on. Will you play a little Metallica, a little shortest straw, or maybe Seek and Destroy? Thank you.
2: Come on, boys. 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
1: Good afternoon. More volume of traffic spotted here in the last few minutes. 275 north of town as you pass high school, continuing on 75 up into Anderson throughout Campbell County. That traffic's building pretty good on that Solway Bridge right now. Trying to get out of the Oak Ridge area. Here comes some of that traffic down Pittsylvania Parkway at the moment where it's stopping over there at Dutchtown. Hey, shop local and save a lot of money at Fountain City Jewelers, located in the heart of Fountain City, right there next to Litton's. Go see Mark Enix. I'm Commander Chuck with your on-time traffic.
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1: Good afternoon. T-Dot's out here in West Knoxville attending to a couple of disabled vehicles. It's busy now pushing through downtown, 40 east and westbound at 275 Western Avenue. Stop and go already Broadway through South City, headed over the ridge there in the halls. 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

Oh, man. Harris Cherokee Casino Resort. December 29th, Godsmack just announced today. That's cool. If you want another concert announcement, you'll have to tune in to 93.7 WVLZ tomorrow morning at 10 a.m. with Dylan, because she's got the skinny.

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1: Good afternoon. That late summer September heat continues with highs in the low, mid, and upper 90s. Heat index values pushing close to 100 and a slight chance for a mountain shower or storm. 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That's your latest forecast. I'm meteorologist Mike Witcher from the East Tennessee Weather Center. And remember to always get the latest forecast weather updates with the East Tennessee Weather app.
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2: Good afternoon. We're watching traffic build pretty good out here in West Knoxville with a lot more volume. 40 east and west coming past Pillsbury Parkway. It's stop and go certain sections of Kingston Pike throughout the Bearden area. It's heavier than it was 15, 20 minutes ago. Headed towards Alcoa on Alcoa Highway southbound as you come past John Sevier. 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I'm Commander Chuck with your on-time
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1: Good afternoon. That traffic has really picked up through the heart of downtown Knoxville, 40 West, especially at 17th Street. It's heavier than it was 15, 20 minutes ago here on Tulsippi Parkway over I-40. Blount County traffic, well, it's moving past the airport right now there on Alcoa Highway, but expect that to get a little bit heavier southbound Alcoa Highway coming past Singleton Station. If you're having plumbing problems, it's okay. 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
1: Good afternoon. We got heavier traffic volume just in the last few minutes coming out of Oak Ridge on that Solway Bridge. Coming down sections of Pillsbury Parkway. Heavy with that push through downtown on 40 westbound, especially at 17th Street. Some of this volume getting onto Alcoa Highway, which is building pretty good southbound. Alcoa Highway back towards the Blount County area. If you're having plumbing problems, it's okay. 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I'm Commander Chuck with your on-time.
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Basement Records, Sergeant Pepperoni's, the KnoxvilleIceBears.com. That hockey season is rolling around, man. 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
6: Good afternoon. That late summer September heat continues with highs in the low, mid, and upper 90s. Heat index values pushing close to 100 and a slight chance for a mountain shower or storm. 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I'm meteorologist Mike Witcher from the East Tennessee Weather Center. And remember to always get the latest forecast weather updates with the East Tennessee Weather app.
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7: Good afternoon. What we're seeing right now is a normal buildup coming out of downtown. Westbound I-40 here at 17th Street. Some of this volume getting onto Alcoa Highway, which is typical right now as that builds out towards the Blount County area. Coming in from Oak Ridge, that's on the increase on that Solway Bridge. We did see radar earlier. Be careful. Northbound 75 up through Anderson County, passing that Rocky Top exit. Shop local and save a lot of money at Fountain City Jewelers, located in the heart of Fountain City, right there next to Litton's. I'm Commander Chuck. You're on time travel.
0: Yeah, we all gotta pay bills. 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

Bush and 93.7 WVLZ. I want to say I oppose adding moshing to the Olympics. I can't believe I'm even hearing this, that someone is proposing that moshing become part of the Olympics and now is considered a sport. Where are we?

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So Joey Boots is busy writing, talking to local bands. Also, Pat Rogers is out there doing his thing as well. And there's some photos from our very own Kana. So check it out, man. Just go to the photos page or the blogs page on 93.7 WVLZ.com. 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
1: Good afternoon. We still see slow traffic out here in a couple of spots, especially north of Knoxville on 75 North, just before Raccoon Valley. We had a stalled vehicle there a few minutes ago, clogging up traffic again north of town at 75 North before Raccoon Valley. It's been slow on and off 40 East out around Midway Road, so extra time as you head towards Sevier County. On I-40 East, I can still see some slow traffic waiting for you out in that area. Sweet Leaf, hey, they've got two locations, Knoxville and Alcoa. 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I'm Commander Chuck with your on-time traffic.
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And you want to check that out on the podcast page. 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
1: Rocks Knoxville.

Yeah, I think they were banging on some pots and pans at the end of that tune. I like that a lot. It's pretty cool. That's Natural Percussion, man. Red Hot Chili Peppers, 93.7 WVLZ. Did you bang on things when you were younger? Like pots and pans? For me, it was pots and pans and tins with these old knitting needles that I wrecked on my grandmother. She was not happy.

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1: Good afternoon. We still got slow traffic out here north of Knoxville, 75 north, trying to get a pass Raccoon Valley. That's been slow now, what, for the last 30, 45 minutes at least. 40 east is still running pretty heavy. If you're wondering what it looks like, they're headed out past Midway Road. That's been clogged up all afternoon long, trying to get east of town on 40 east around Midway Road as you head towards Sevier County. 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

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Well, Godsmack just announced a show on Tuesday, December 29th, Harrah's Cherokee Casino Resort. That should be fun, man. If you want to hear about more concert announcements, you'll have to wait till 10 a.m. tomorrow with Dylan, as she's going to be making them. And it's a secret, so I can't tell you.

93.7 WVLZ. You're rolling with Ralph. Hey, man, if you like it harder, heavier, and louder, and a lot more obnoxious, well, Chris Lynch brings the extra gear, the distortion pedal, the triggers for the drums, the guttural vocals, and yes, he also brings the extra guitar cabinet. High voltage metal kicks into high gear Sunday nights at 9 o'clock.

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3: So this extreme summer heat continues here in the month of September as we get into our Wednesday, Thursday, Friday, and the upcoming weekend. High temperatures will stay in the 90s with heat index values pushing close to 100. 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That's your latest forecast. I'm meteorologist Mike Witcher from the East Tennessee Weather Center. And remember to always get the latest forecast weather updates with the East Tennessee Weather app.
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December 29th, Harrah's Cherokee Casino Resort, Godsmack, coming into North Carolina. Just a little road trip for us, right? All right, man. Listen, Dylan's got a big concert announcement tomorrow at 10 a.m. Make sure you tune in and stick around. I also have one more chance to pick up a pair of tickets to the Linkin Park movie at Regal Pinnacle. 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

Well, go ahead and text the name Chester to 865-545-9393 for your chance to win tickets to the Linkin Park movie Unshatter, September 30th or October 3rd, your choice of date, time, and theater. And you can Regal Pinnacle, though. Yeah, that's the one, man, right? Yeah, that's where we're all going.

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Ralph Renna, I'm wrapping up this circus, man. Lou Brutus is here. He's not new to this. Come on, dude. 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

0: 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I'm Lou Brutus. Maria Brink and Chris Howarth of In This Moment are back with me again tonight as featured artist of the week. Special guest will be Miles Kennedy of Alter Bridge. Plus, we will soon hear from the late, great Taylor Hawkins of Foo Fighters via the Hard Drive Archive. 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Meanwhile, the Rant and Poetry Corner will dig into the new NFL season. Plus, an album anniversary celebration of the greatest, or at least my favorite, of Marilyn Manson's albums, Mechanical Animals.
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6: So this extreme summer heat continues here in the month of September as we get into our Wednesday, Thursday, Friday, and the upcoming weekend. High temperatures will stay in the 90s with heat index values pushing close to 100. 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That's your latest forecast. I'm meteorologist Mike Witcher from the East Tennessee Weather Center. And remember to always get the latest forecast weather updates with the East Tennessee Weather app.
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0: on their Celebrate EP, which dropped back in March. The late, great Taylor Hawkins of Foo Fighters joining you and I in just a moment via the Hard Drive Archive. I'm Lou Brutus, and I'm going to tell you something right now that I hope does not upset you too much. Normally, I don't like talking hot-button societal issues. I don't like talking politics. I keep most of what I say related to music, because I figure that's why you come to me. But there is something happening this week that I really feel, as a good citizen, it's my duty to point out. So please be aware that currently the New York Football Giants and the New York Football Jets are both undefeated. If ever there was a sign of an impending apocalypse, that would be it.
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0: Here now, another historic interview from the Hard Drive Archive. I spoke with Taylor Hawkins of Foo Fighters last in 2021 about how the band works together so well.
1: You know, I just think that we've always kind of looked at the band as a gift that we've been given, and, you know, we've never took it for granted. I mean, every once in a while you get, you know, you throw, you know, you feel like, ah, because it's not easy being in a band with the same people for a long time. And, you know, it's not always a walk in the park, but generally speaking, for us it is, because Dave's organized, Dave's, you know, a good leader. I mean, that really is it. I can't really say to anything else besides Dave being a good leader, having a good work ethic, being a good person. We just do the job. And we like to do the job, and we don't take it for granted, and we're happy to have the job of being the Foo Fighters.

0: Hard Drive XL Music from Motionless in White, R.I.P., preceded in the rock by Foo Fighters. Great, although rather sad tonight, hearing from the late Taylor Hawkins via the Hard Drive Archive. That was the last conversation I had with Taylor. Always enjoyed being around him. He was a bona fide rock star, but still a regular guy. And he always reminded me, I swear to God, every time I would look at Taylor Hawkins, all I could see was actor James Franciscus from the second Apes movie, Beneath the Planet of the Apes. Compare a picture of he with James Franciscus in that, and you'll see what I'm talking about.
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